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paranoid. 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

and I never feel lonely. I love being on my own. I always prefer being on my own than being with people. And I feel like maybe I've been like overcompensating and being out and stuff like that to keep my mind off of it. And I feel like today I'm home and I want to be at home. I just want to watch TV, curl up in a ball.